I'm Amber Payton with BIN News Now. The University of Florida has brought back its Gator Bait chant, which was banned in 2020 over alleged racial overtones tied to Jim Crow era depictions of black children. The chant returned during Saturday's home game against Florida Atlantic. It was popularized by black former Gators player Lawrence Wright during the team's 1996 national championship run. Chicago activists are calling on black mayor Brandon Johnson to address a series of dangerous street takeovers over the weekend. The incidents involved reckless driving, large crowds, and vehicles doing donuts, including one takeover that featured a large ring of fire on the south side. And President Trump has pardoned Emory Jones, a longtime friend and business associate of Jay-Z. Jones served nearly 16 years in federal prison on drug charges before rebuilding his career. Get BIN News Now on demand 24/7 on the iHeartRadio app.

0: Now, this happened to me once in my life. 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
1: Yeah. Right? 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
0: We're going to talk about all of the things people use sleep to escape after this.

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12: All right, so I sleep as long as my body tells me I need to sleep for. I vividly dream, so I don't mind sleeping. I had a lot of crazy dreams the other day. I'll tell you one off the air.
13: You should write them down.
12: I should.
13: Make a memoir of your dreams. Apparently, sleep is something that many people crave, but too much of it is a red flag. Mm-hmm. Some people nod off to escape being overwhelmed or past issues that they can't cope with.
12: Yeah.
13: It could be a sign to get a mental health intervention going as well. So here are some things that people use sleep to escape from.
12: Okay.
13: Emotionally painful experiences.
12: I can see that.
13: Stress and burnout. Feeling insecure and bad about themselves. Mm-hmm. Unaddressed feelings of grief and loss. Feeling lonely. Guilt. Pain or medical problems. Disappointment.
12: Yeah.
13: Disappointment.
12: I can see all these on this list for sure.
13: Make you go to sleep and be like, I'm just turning off.
12: The term sleep it off.
13: Yeah.
12: You know what I mean?
13: Yeah, or sleep over it.
12: That's what.
13: Sleep on it.
12: Yeah, exactly. Sometimes you do need an escape from reality.
13: Yep.
12: You know?
13: If you're feeling tired, you might be dealing with some of these things we just named right here.
14: Do it.

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5: Fun, energetic DJs that make you feel good. Nick and Eric V, take it away.
6: Guess it's time to change my email address. I have several of them, though. So that means I've been growing eventually into the younger version of myself.
7: Right. Well, Gen Z says there's a new way of guessing if your coworker's old or not. It's their email address. According to a viral post on Reddit and other platforms, your email is your first and last name with no extra numbers or letters, it likely means you are old.
6: I've had letters and numbers on the end of my name for many, many years.
7: Well, our sister is older than us.
6: True.
7: And her email is actually her full name.
6: Oh.
7: At, you know, oh, yeah. Said email.
6: I seen that the other day when she texted to me. I'm like, wow, she has no numbers or nothing like
7: nothing.
6: That.
7: Nothing.
6: It does
7: this
6: seem
7: her
6: kind
7: full
6: of
7: old. Name.
6: Yeah, yeah. But you only have one email address, right?
7: I only have
6: and
7: one.
6: And it's not your full name.
7: Well, actually, I have one email. My original one was on AOL.
6: Which one got kicked out of EA Sports?
7: You know what, Nikki? Anyway, change your email, people, because if you have your name in there, your first and last name, with no numbers or anything, they consider you old.
6: Oh, we got to go, guys.
7: Damn.
6: Have a beautiful, blessed, powerful day. Stay young. We'll be back tomorrow for a terrific Tuesday.
7: Yes, indeed.
6: Happy Labor Day.
7: Yeah.

0: I'm Amber Payton with BIN News Now. Virginia Gardens Mayor Fred Spencer-Dino is expressing sorrow after Sunday's Amazon cargo plane crash near Miami International Airport.
1: I felt it. My house shook, and I went and asked my wife, did you feel that? She thought it was thunder or lightning.
0: At least 5 people were killed and 3 others critically injured. Black Los Angeles Mayor Karen Bass says she's unavailable to testify before Congress about alleged waste and fraud involving federal homelessness funding. The House subcommittee wanted to question Bass about the Los Angeles Homeless Services Authority, where she serves on the board and appoints half of its members. And the family of Celeste Rivas Hernandez is calling for the death penalty for black singer David. The request comes as the family marks what would have been Celeste's 16th birthday. David, whose real name is David Anthony Burke, is accused of killing and dismembering the teen. Prosecutors are still deciding whether to seek the death penalty. Get BIN News Now on demand 24/7 on the iHeartRadio app.

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1: Yeah, yeah, yeah.
2: Yeah, yeah, yeah.
1: Yeah, yeah, yeah.
2: Oh, yeah, yeah, yeah.
1: Oh, yeah, yeah, yeah.

0: Hey, good morning. It's Dee Dee in the morning, and welcome to the show.
1: Hey.
0: It is Tuesday. Sure hope everybody had a wonderful Labor Day weekend, all right? Hey, good morning to Trey G.
2: Hey, good morning, good morning.
0: All right, and good morning to comedian J.J. Williamson.
3: Good morning, good people.
0: By the way, J.J. Williamson in L.A. all weekend long doing big things.
3: Come on now. We're trying to make it happen. We're trying to ride this wave while it's waving.
0: I know that's right.
2: Come on, while it's waving.
3: That country stuff. Come on now.
0: Hey,
3: come
0: you're
3: on.
0: Doing, what podcast are you doing this weekend?
3: All the smoke with Matt Barnes and Steven Jackson, man. So I'm truly looking forward
0: Matt
3: to that. Matt Barnes.
2: That beige rage.
3: That beige
0: don't
3: rage.
0: Make a man
3: yourself.
0: Now. Be careful. Don't make a man.
3: Yeah,
0: now.
3: I already requested not to sit by him.
2: Shut up.
3: Just in case.
0: No, yes, Lord. Careful. Be careful with him.
3: I ain't going to bring up nothing. He going to make him mad. Nothing.
2: Shut up.
0: That man...
3: I wish I would say Gloria.
2: Oh, no.
3: I ain't going to even announce Gloria Green.
0: Okay. Don't even say Glorilla.
3: Yeah.
2: Don't say Derek neither.
3: I'm telling you, I ain't going to even say get him the glory.
0: Because that man, he'll Ooh-wee. Drive. How many hours did he drive to whoop somebody's butt?
3: I think it was 76 hours.
0: Nuh-uh.
3: Knocked him out and turned right back around that day and went back home.
0: And played in the game.
3: Right. He got back by third quarter.
2: All right.
0: Matt Barnes goes down in history as the coldest light-skinned man ever. Thanks. Hey, listen, Tuesday, September 8th, 2026, it is Star Trek Day.
2: Hey, okay. I never liked Star Trek. I was more of a Star Wars guy.
0: Oh, where are you?
2: Yeah,
3: me too.
2: Like Star
3: me
2: Wars.
3: Too, me too.
0: It's Actors Day.
3: Okay.
0: Mm. You're an actor.
3: I am.
0: You were in a
3: Johnson Family Vacation.
2: Mm-hmm.
3: And a couple of sea movies.
0: Yep. Okay, and all over Tubi.
3: Yeah, I'm all over Tubi. Yeah, right now.
0: All right, it's Pardon Day.
2: Pardon?
0: Yeah, you know how your president was handing out a lot of those.
2: Oh,
0: pardon to get on.
3: Okay.
2: He needed one too.
0: Yeah, right. World Physical Therapy Day.
3: Shout out.
2: Shout out to physical therapists. Mm-hmm. They be fine sometimes too, but physical therapists be fine.
3: I be wanting to hurt myself. They walk me down this hall, baby.
0: Hey. This sounds too much like Deshaun Watson right now. Stop.
2: What?
0: Well, it wasn't a physical therapist. It was
2: massage therapist.
0: I knew it was a therapist.
2: We can't even admire women.
0: Yeah, nah. All right, National Dog Walker Appreciation Day.
2: Okay.
3: You like to walk your dog. No, you just let him out. And you like, hey, you better come back.
2: Dak be like, I'm gonna be back.
3: Right.
0: As somebody said, one time our gate was left open in the backyard and Dak came back. He was at the front door. Somebody said, clearly y'all treat your dog good. He don't even want to run away.
3: Yeah, no.
0: He's like, I get three meals. Things are good up in there.
2: You can tell.
0: Hey, let's celebrate birthdays. Here we go. Happy birthday goes out to the rapper Wiz Khalifa celebrating the birthday.
2: Khalifa man. Okay. P-A-R-D.
0: The pop singer Pink. I love her. Pink celebrating the birthday. You know, Pink is the one who be doing the acrobats all up in the air. And
3: doing a war show.
0: Yeah. Every now and then when I see somebody get in and do something up in the air like that, I'll be like, if you can't do Pink doing, get down.
2: Get down, Chris
0: Don't
2: Brown.
0: Don't even do it.
2: Looking
0: Don't
2: at
0: even
2: you.
0: Do it.
3: They wanted to be in the Universal Soul Circle, but she said no.
2: Shut up.
0: It is politician Bernie Sanders' birthday today.
3: Hey. Not Bernie.
0: Yeah, I think Bernie's like 85 or 86.
2: Yeah.
0: Today.
2: Bernie's still pushing it.
3: He's still sitting in that white chair from the White House.
0: Okay, and then,
2: legs crossed.
0: And then the actor Lorenz Tate is celebrating.
3: Lorenz
0: Tate. All right, we kicked the show off with early morning memes. Mine just said this: whoever said crack kills lied. I've been seeing the same crackheads since I was like 10.
3: Oh, dang.
0: Same ones are here, so they lied about that.
2: Not the same crackhead.
0: Yep.
2: I got one.
0: In my family,
2: okay. Yeah, I got one. I was unprepared, so my meme says, hello, goodbye.
3: Damn. That's all it says?
2: That's all mine
0: says. His meme said, I was unprepared. Hello, goodbye.
2: So, hello, goodbye.
0: Well,
2: hello,
0: like goodbye. Okay, thank you for that,
2: that's my meme. I made it.
3: Hey, here we go. I think we all going to relate to this one. 8 hours at work go by quick when you call off.
0: I'm sorry?
3: 8 hours at work goes by quick.
0: 8 hours? I thought he said AI.
2: I thought he said AI, too.
0: Stop the music.
2: 8 hours.
0: Hold on. Trey spelled the same thing I said. I thought it was AI.
2: We said it at the same time, too.
0: AI? Say it one more time, JJ.
3: 8 hours.
2: There you go.
3: I mean, at work, go by quick when you call off. Boy.
0: All right.
3: Boy.
0: Thank you. I think you will have fun on the Matt Barnes podcast. I'm looking forward to that. Let us know.
3: Who is this again?
0: I love it. All right. That's how we kick the show off. Early morning memes coming up this morning. We're going to get to the business with our hot topics. Plus, we got to have a discussion about the fake 49ers guy and how he fooled all of those women. And we're going to drop some money in your pockets with a $1,000 minute game. Get ready. Here we go. It is Tuesday. It's Didi in the morning.
1: Pump up the volume.
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0: Didi in the Morning, along with comedian JJ Williamson and Trey G, who, by the way, if you're just now listening to the show, haven't figured out, Trey G, born and raised in Dallas, Texas. He is a Dallas Cowboy fan.
1: Come on, man.
0: For life. Says he bleeds blue.
1: But let me say this now. You ain't got to be born and raised in Dallas, Texas to be no Cowboys.
0: No, you don't.
1: We are literally all across the world.
0: Mm-hmm.
1: You see what I'm saying? The Cowboys organization spans from Maine to Spain.
0: Oh, hold on. Hold up now.
1: Come on.
0: Not Maine to Spain.
1: Come on. JJ, I see your face.
2: But it's declining.
1: I knew you were going to hate.
2: Hey, declining a little bit.
1: I knew you was about to hate. Now, don't get me wrong. There are other great franchises out there. Of course, the Chicago Bears. You have the Jaguars.
2: Right. The Falcons.
1: Go ahead.
2: See how you do me.
1: You do your thing.
0: Yeah, JJ likes the Atlanta Falcons. Okay.
1: Yeah, the Pittsburgh Steelers. But I think when it comes to America's team, it just don't get no better. Just for me personally. And I want to convert y'all to America's team fans, okay? Mm-hmm. So I found this song, right? And I wanted to bring it to y'all real quick. Shouts out to my guy who made the song. I'm going to let you hear it first, and then I'm going to give him his shout out. I'm going to give him his love, okay? This is about basically being a Cowboys fan, being in the Cowboys organization. Check this out.

0: Fresh.
1: Okay.
2: That's hard, right?
3: Nice. I like it. I feel like
1: y'all rocking with me a little bit.
2: Yeah. Mm-hmm.
1: Shouts out to my guy, man. On IG, he sent me the song. His name is Don't Move Cuts. Okay. Right. Don't Move Cuts. He actually made this song. Now, verse two, he get a little bit more real. Because, you know, sometimes, like JJ, like you said, the Cowboys, they haven't been doing their best
2: right
1: here lately. But he gets a little bit more real about how we are still Cowboys.

0: mid-dream.
1: Yeah, come on now.
2: Yeah,
1: come on now.
2: Hey man, stop playing with us, JJ. I see you rocking.
3: I'm gonna tell you something. I like the guy's voice. The guy's voice is nice.
2: Come on, come on. Marcus, like Marcus Gauss is the guy's name, right? Okay. The song is called "Forever a Cowboy." Okay. Now that third verse, you got to take it on home.

0: Cowboys.
1: I like it. It's I like the song.
0: Yeah. Yes, it's a great song, right? Mm-hmm. Shout out Marcus Goss, Forever a Cowboy. My guy, Don't
1: Be a Menace.
0: Shut up.
1: Wait, what?
0: Shut up. Hmm? Don't Move Cuts is the one that sent it to me on IG. Okay. Shouts out to him, man.
1: I like
0: JJ,
1: the song.
0: Are you now a fan of the Cowboys?
2: I'm not a fan of the Cowboys, but I am a fan of him.
1: Yeah, okay. That's a nice
2: the
1: song.
2: Singer. That was a dope song. Yeah. He got a dope voice. I like when he said, man, you know, they bring you heartbreak and they make you cry.
0: Shut up.
2: He kept it real, though.
1: You know what? I like it a lot. I can't wait for the remix. They get Jerry Jones on it. Yo. Come on now.
2: Oh, my God.
1: Let Jerry talk through it a little bit.
2: Come on, you know Jerry then reached out to him.
1: Right.
2: I heard you, young man.
1: Yeah. Shut up. Everybody on the team, Jerry reached out.
0: Yo, I'm going to drop a bomb.
2: Yeah, Jerry reached out.
0: I'm going to drop a bomb on you real quick, too. That whole song is AI.
1: I can tell.
0: Yeah.
1: I was going to tell you.
0: Damn.
1: I thought it was AI. Because I can tell by the music and that what I was going to go.
0: Yeah.
1: Did the person listen to AI and redo it?
0: Yeah.
1: Or what?
0: The whole song is AI, but it shows you kind of where we are. You know what I'm saying? In music right now.
1: Yeah, I like it.
2: Well, thank you, Bobby Head.
0: Shout out all my Cowboys fans out there, man. We go through a lot of pain.
1: But still, put Jerry Jones on the remix. All right.
2: Smile while you can.
1: It's Dee Dee in the morning. 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
3: 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Here it is.

0: Hey, I got to stop everything right now and talk to you guys about something. Trey G, JJ, everybody, we know reality TV's been around for years.
1: Years, decades.
0: Yep, I think they said that the first reality show had to be from MTV, they said. I think, is it Real World?
1: The Real World or something like that.
0: Well, they came out with a list of the top 20 queens of reality TV of all time.
1: The queens?
0: Mm-hmm.
2: It's going to be interesting.
0: Queens of reality TV. Are you ready? You guys tell me if you agree with this. They said coming in on this list, Megan James. She used to be on,
3: Bad Girls Club?
0: No, she was on NBA Wives or something like that.
3: Oh, okay. She was on there as well.
2: Yeah. I think she was on both.
0: Maybe.
3: Yeah.
0: I don't know.
3: Yeah.
0: They said Chrissy Lampkin.
3: Chrissy.
0: Jim Jones.
1: Jim Jones, baby.
2: I love her.
0: They said, again, these right here are the top queens of reality TV. They put Yandy Smith in there.
3: Really? Oh, yeah, Love & Hip Hop.
0: Shocking. Is she a top queen? Okay.
3: Mm-hmm.
0: Mimi Faust made the list.
3: Oh, yeah. Love & Hip Hop again.
0: Love & Hip Hop.
3: So they're going to be all over this
0: list. I can't believe that this woman came in at number 15 on the top list. Cardi B.
1: Yeah.
3: Oh, really?
0: Why isn't she the top queen? Because
1: she should be the top.
0: The woman left a reality show, got a real career now, and never looked back.
3: She took it to a whole new level.
0: She really did. Shawnee O'Neal is on the list at number 14.
1: Shawnee O'Neal, she'll be definitely on
0: there. Erica Mena is on the list.
1: Oh, wow.
0: I think she's so beautiful. I think Erica Mena is... Now, some people say she crazy as all get up.
1: I heard she crazy.
0: Me too.
1: I heard she is the female Matt Barnes.
0: No. Yeah, well.
3: She'll swing on you.
0: Oh, yeah.
1: Erica will swing on you.
3: She seems like she'll swing on you.
0: She does. But I just think she's so beautiful, Erica Mena. All right. Paris Hilton.
1: Okay,
0: She's one of the... Because she did a reality show with... they said she did a reality
3: show. Nicole Richie. Yeah, Nicole Richie.
0: Way back in the day.
3: Yeah,
0: all right. Here's somebody else. They said Mama D made the list.
1: Oh, damn. I fly above all the haters. It's beneath me.
0: Yeah. She's top 10. She made the top 10 list.
1: Top 10?
0: She's top 10 at number 10.
1: Wow.
0: Mama D. Here we go. Candy Burris coming in at number 9.
3: No, that's fly above all the haters.
0: These are your top queens. These are the queens of reality TV. Coming in at number 8, Snooki.
3: Jersey Shore.
0: Yep.
1: Oh, for real.
3: Yeah, I remember Snooki. She turned that Jersey Shore thing into a multi-million dollars.
0: She did.
3: Yeah.
0: Top queens. This woman right here. Oh my God. Every time I see her, she makes me think about my brother can't stand this woman. He said that she's so beautiful. He thinks she's beautiful. He said, but he realizes now why beauty ain't all that you need to have as a
3: ex.
0: Evelyn Lozada.
1: Damn.
0: She came in at number 7.
1: She's so beautiful.
0: She's a bad chick, but he was like her attitude.
3: How you feel about Erica? I feel about Evelyn.
0: Really?
3: Evelyn is just forever bad to me.
1: Yeah, she's tough.
3: She's tougher than boot leather.
0: Okay, coming in at number 6, your top 20 queens of reality TV, Tammy Roman.
3: Okay,
0: number 6.
3: Yeah, Tammy. She hosts a lot of things now, too. People don't realize that about her.
0: And she got her acting. Yeah, she does her acting and all kind of stuff. I like that. Natalie Nunn comes in at number 5. That's the chin.
3: Oh, God.
0: She's famous for that chin.
3: And she did what it seems like is a partnership with Zeus.
0: Mm-hmm.
3: So a lot of them reality shows on Zeus, Natalie is behind.
0: Yes, she is.
3: Yeah.
0: All right, coming in at number 4, your top 20 reality queens from TV. Coming in at number 4. Jocelyn Hernandez, number 4.
1: Oh, hands down.
3: She came a long way.
1: Stevie.
0: Yep. Yeah, she sure did. You always say that. Stevie.
1: Stevie, please.
0: Tiffany New York Pollard comes in at number 3.
1: Really? From Flavor Flav.
3: Seems a little high, but okay.
0: All right. And then you'll never believe this. I'm surprised that she came in at number 2. Some people would have thought she would be number 1. I'm sure Andy Cohen from Bravo would have thought this.
1: NeNe Leakes. I know NeNe Leakes going to be
0: NeNe Leakes came in at number 2.
3: Is she number 2? Then who's number 1?
0: Yep. And your top 20 queens of reality TV. Who you think it is?
1: I'm going to say Kim Zolciak.
0: Who you say?
3: Number 1. I don't know. Mona?
0: Top 20 reality queens.
3: Uh-huh.
0: Coming in. And number 1, I'm surprised y'all didn't know. Kim Kardashian.
1: Show was a reality show.
3: Kardashians, keeping up with the Kardashians for sure.
1: I'm kind of shocked. Another Kardashian wasn't on there though.
0: Who? Kylie?
1: Khloe
0: or any of them? Yeah.
3: I'm shocked that Bruce wasn't on there.
0: You did not. That's Caitlyn.
3: Oh, Caitlyn. My bad. Yeah. Caitlyn.
0: That's Caitlyn now. By the way, there were a lot of people said that they missed Angela Simmons. Some people said Portia Williams should have been on that. Tiny Harris.
3: Yeah.
0: Because Tiny and
3: People don't realize Angela had a whole shoe company. Angela Simmons and her sister Vanessa.
0: Yeah.
3: Had a whole shoe company.
0: They also said that they left off April Jones.
3: Okay,
4: oh,
3: yeah,
4: I forgot
3: yeah.
4: about her.
3: From Love & Hip Hop LA, I believe.
0: Yep, yep. They said Krishan was left off.
3: All right, we can wrap this up.
4: what about Jackie Christie? I'm surprised.
0: Jackie Christie
3: should have made the list.
0: She didn't make the list, but yeah.
3: We can wrap this up after Krishan.
0: Okay. Those are your top reality fans. All right, you know what, Trey? You ain't even right. It's Dee Dee in the morning.
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boy Soulja Boy tell him. 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
3: Good morning, DD.
4: Oh, you all right?
3: I got an issue right now. I got an issue with... I got an issue at home. Me and the husband had a very interesting... Okay.
4: Because a lot of the time when you come in with your issue, I'm not going to lie to you, big dog. You be the issue.
3: No,
5: you do.
4: You be the issue. Right. I be on Chris' side.
5: Right. You be right. Trying to tell the best story, man, but no.
3: Okay, let me tell you something. Number one, you guys know I'm not girly.
4: Sure.
3: What would you say my girly? On a scale of 1 to 10, what is my girly level?
4: 10 being the girliest.
3: 10 being girliest. What's my girly level?
5: Yeah, I'm going to say about a 4.
3: Okay, what you say?
4: I say about a 1.4.
5: Damn.
4: I'm going to give you a little bit on it. I'm going to give you 1.4.
3: Okay, I'm not a girly girl.
5: Mm-mm.
3: But yeah. There's only one girly thing that I like in my life. You want to hear something?
4: What's it?
3: I love fresh flowers.
4: Oh, really?
3: Yep, that's the girl in me. That's the one girl.
5: That's
3: like,
5: it.
3: Let me tell you how much I realized. I was talking to a friend. I go, I'm not a girly girl. Like, I don't like getting my nails done. I don't like getting my nails done anymore. I used to like it.
4: Okay.
3: I can't stand getting my nails done. It's like a chore to me now. And I can't stand getting in that chair that's supposed to massage you. I feel like that chair be sexually assaulting me.
4: Facts.
3: I'm sorry.
4: And it hurt.
3: It hurt. Yeah.
4: And it hurt a lot of the time.
3: I realize this. I'm not girly girl. I don't like that chair. I don't like to get my nails done.
4: Yeah.
3: I don't like any. I have to get my lashes done all the time.
4: Oh, yeah.
3: Like, don't look right now. I got about 3 lashes left on the left eye, JJ.
4: Yeah, I see it. That's why I look lazy.
3: Yeah.
4: Like
3: that. I'm nervous to even wash these lashes because I feel like they're going to fall out.
4: Oh, God.
3: Three lashes on the left.
5: Like it's giving the Boy Scout sign.
3: But I am girly about one thing, and it is flowers. So I tell the husband, I go, hey, you know what? We haven't had any fresh flowers. I want some fresh flowers. So when you go to Kroger's, I said, can you go out to Kroger's?
4: Yeah.
3: Can you go to Kroger or Albertson's and get me some flowers when you go? I said, I need some flowers.
4: You asked them to get you flowers, Lord.
3: Because I was like, you know, he knows I like them, but he doesn't ever get them. So anyway, I told him, can you do me a favor? We're going to have guests. Can you give me some flowers?
4: Mm-hmm. Oh, God.
3: He don't come back with roses, right? A woman likes roses, and I like red roses, too. I like red roses, orange roses. I like roses.
4: Okay, what'd he come back with?
3: This fool came back in there with some daisies they look like.
4: What? What's wrong with that?
3: Hold on. Carnations that were spray painted. Guess what the bouquet was?
4: Huh?
3: It was a 4th of July bouquet. Red, white, and blue. We're in August.
4: Chris.
3: He came in with some flowers that like they had been spray painted. Red, white, and blue. I said, why did you give me some flowers that are red, white, and blue? Why are you giving me some flowers?
4: You know why. They was on sale.
3: Exactly. Can I tell you something?
4: Past 4th of July sale.
3: That's what got me. The fact that you sat up there and brought me some red, white, and blue flowers, and they were wrapped in red, white, and blue. What the hell is this?
4: God.
3: It's not Labor Day or Memorial Day or 4th of July.
5: You got to keep in mind, it's still America.
3: Yeah, okay.
5: Still America.
3: All right. Come on. You can't pick up the rose, and that's the one thing that he knows I like.
4: Hey,
3: like,
4: man.
3: That's the one girly thing in my life, you guys.
4: Roses are expensive. Hey, you picked up some roses?
3: You ever seen them over there at Kroger or Albertson's? You can get a dozen roses for $12 almost.
4: That's a good little chunk of change for some flowers that's going to die in 2 days. You ain't going to take care of them. You ain't gonna do what it needs. You ain't gonna clip them. You ain't gonna take the leaves off of them.
3: I'm gonna make them look pretty, but there ain't nothing about nothing in our house is red, white, and blue. Them red, white, and blue flowers didn't work. So we got into an argument over, and I said, you don't put no thought to it. I said, you know, it's the only girly thing I like in my life. The least you could do is get the kind of flowers I like, some roses.
4: See?
3: Instead, this dude gives me carnations and something else I can't pronounce. A chrysanthemum. Hell, I don't know.
4: What? My God,
3: and it was spray painted. They were spray painted red, white, and blue.
4: I would have said, ain't no please in you.
3: Because I ain't never seen a flower grow out red, white, and blue.
4: Oh,
3: you ever seen a red, white, and blue flower?
4: Yes.
5: Yeah.
3: You have not.
5: Yeah, we have.
4: I've seen one before.
3: Okay.
4: It was in a red, white, and blue garden.
3: A red, white, and blue garden?
4: Why you playing?
5: Nah.
3: What was that? Where was that garden at? The White House?
4: Shut up.
5: Every November when we vote,
3: you see your president tore that up.
4: Oh, my God.
5: Okay.
4: For the ballroom, right?
3: Yeah. Patio.
4: Yeah. Hey, man, I agree with Chris. I'm not going to lie to you. Like, roses are expensive. And then they also are very, what's the word?
3: Mm-hmm.
4: Like, you expect roses.
3: Mm-hmm.
4: You know what I'm saying?
3: Oh, yeah. But nobody expects some red, white, and blue bouquet.
4: Come on. I'm trying to surprise you.
3: Don't you
4: dare. I'm thinking outside the box. This the box. I'm outside.
3: Is that bad of me? Am I being ungrateful?
5: Yes, very.
4: Yeah.
5: Very.
4: A tinge. A tinge.
5: Ain't no damn tinge. Okay. You full blown. Ungrateful.
3: Okay. I told him, and let me tell you something I told him. I said, you just don't listen. It's like this. What time I sent him, I said, hey, listen, when you go to the store, we're going to make hamburgers. No. Bring me Miracle Whip. What did he bring me? Mayonnaise.
4: Mayonnaise. Okay?
3: It's like that mayo. Time I told him, I said, when you go to Taco Bell, don't forget now, I need that hot sauce. I can't eat my taco without the hot sauce. Brought what does he out. Come in? He brought me the fire sauce. I said, there's a difference between the fire sauce and the hot sauce. I told him, he doesn't pay attention.
4: Yeah.
3: And he doesn't treat me with the respect of a man who says, I love my wife and I want to get her what she loves. Instead of the roses, he comes in with some red, white, and blue flowers. Okay. Yeah.
4: I'm going to hold your hand when I say this. Give her. Give me a hand. Mm-hmm. Come on.
3: Okay.
4: Come
3: on. All right. What?
4: You are the issue. You are the issue.
3: Look, give me my hand back.
5: Damn.
3: Give me my hand.
5: And that was that non-girly right there. Right. The way she just snatched her hand back.
4: You know what? JJ, 0.4 is gone. Ain't no 1.4
5: it's
4: no
5: just
4: more.
5: One.
4: It's just one. On a scale of 1.
3: I still have a problem with that. That's just somebody who ain't listening. I said, when the hell you see me buy some red, white, and blue flowers? All right. Hey, listen, you know, I'm going to keep this attitude for the rest of the morning.
5: Well, no, don't do that.
3: All right. It's Dee Dee in the morning. Hey, good morning. It's Dee Dee in the morning. We're all here. I'm looking for one person right now, and I think I see him. Trey G, what's trending with Trey?
4: Hey, yeah, so what's trending, man? The homie Diddy is trending. It looks like his prison release date has been pushed up once again, is what they are saying. Now, his latest prison release date was February 20th, now 2028. Now you can expect Diddy to be released February 5th, 2028. This is like the second or third time, I believe, that his prison release date has gotten pushed up. So we'll actually see how much it'll get pushed up. He might get out a little sooner than that, too, now that we think about it.
3: All right. Hey, Listen, coming up, we got the five things you need to know to start your day. Next, it's Dee Dee in the morning.
1: I'm Bree Wood with BIN News Now. The University of Florida has brought back its gator bait cheer after a 6-year ban. The chant was suspended in 2020 over concerns about racist historical associations, especially in Jim Crow era depictions of black children. But school leaders say they're restoring a tradition popularized by black gator star Lawrence Wright. Los Angeles Mayor Karen Bass will not testify before Congress on homelessness spending. A House panel wanted to question Bass about alleged mismanagement of federal funds by the Los Angeles Homeless Services Authority, where she serves on the governing board. Her attorney says she's not available. And Northwest has headlined her first solo concert. The 13-year-old daughter of Kim Kardashian and Kanye West performed Saturday in Chicago with both parents reportedly in attendance to support her. Get BIN News Now on demand 24/7 on the iHeartRadio app.
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0: Well, good morning. It's Dee Dee in the morning. I got Trey G with me, also comedian J.J. Williamson. Guys, I got to tell you, this couple, we got a chance to talk to them a couple months ago. They're beautiful. When they come in together, you look at them, you're like, look at this couple here. They've been together for years. They're going to tell us all about it. As a matter of fact, you guys know this man. He's in a new movie. We'll talk about that in a minute. Please welcome Mr. Michael John White is here.
1: Welcome
0: to the show.
1: Well, thank you.
0: Welcome. I see you brought your beautiful wife with you.
1: Yes.
2: Hey, what's up, y'all?
0: The wife is here with us, everybody. Miss Jillian White is here.
3: All right.
4: Welcome.
0: Good morning to you both. First of all, how long have y'all been married now again?
1: We're looking at our 30th year of knowing each other.
2: We met back in 97.
0: Y'all just beautiful. Y'all walk up in here just looking good and looking like you in love and have a wonderful life and marriage.
4: And talented, too.
0: And talented.
2: Thank you.
0: So let's talk real quick. First of all, let's talk about the movie. Why did I get married again? Mm-hmm. This is the movie you're in, huh?
1: Oh, yeah. And those fans of Why Did I Get Married, I'm going to tell you right now, this is the first time in history, I think, where a third movie is better than the first two.
0: Really?
4: Oh, wow.
3: That's a big statement now.
1: Yeah.
3: Yes, indeed.
1: Mark it down.
3: Yes,
1: I said it. This is the best third movie in the history of movies.
0: Really? What makes this one so much better?
1: The content, everything. Tyler put it down on this one. Mm-hmm. I mean, we're dealing with subjects that I've never even seen in a movie before. Mm-hmm. I mean, honestly, as parents, those parents out there, think about it. When you raise your children, right, you kind of shield them against all the problems that you had growing up.
3: 100%.
1: All your issues and stuff.
0: Right.
1: So sometimes these kids grow up with this unattainable image of who their parents are.
3: Good point.
1: And so in this movie, you know about Marcus and Angela. You know that they had their issues and stuff like
3: absolutely.
1: That. But their children have no idea what they were like before. They have this, it's hard for them to accepted that we were screw-ups at one time.
3: Facts.
1: Really, your father's Spawn. Your mom is Gillian. I mean, come on. Sometimes parents got to go, look, you know, I messed up too.
0: Yeah.
1: You know, and that helps out the children a great deal. But we're delving into that in this movie. Mm-hmm. I've never seen that. That's just one part of the movie.
0: Yeah.
1: I've never seen that before.
3: Hey, let me ask you, man, because you said, you know, this is going to be the best one. I mean, a lot of people be hesitant about doing sequels. When you first heard about, you know, we're gonna do this one again, were you hesitant about it at one time?
1: No, it's just, it's too positive.
3: Okay.
1: I mean, you know, it's one of those things where just like it seems like a perfect storm. You got a movie where the people in the movie are friends in real life.
0: Yeah, that's good.
1: Right. You know what I mean? And we got all this equity from way back.
3: Right.
1: And it's just about time. You know, so I knew it's going to be nothing but positive.
3: Right. Okay.
4: Yeah. I was going to ask that too about the camaraderie of the cast. Y'all seem like y'all genuinely love each other.
1: We are.
4: Yeah, you can tell.
1: You know, and you know, I think it was put out before long time ago that me and Tasha dated.
4: Okay. Wow. Okay.
1: Years ago. Long time ago. And so, well, we were keeping that secret.
0: Okay.
1: You know, because Tyler,
0: you mean in the
1: Tyler
0: movie?
1: Actually put us together as a couple, not knowing that we dated in the past.
0: Really? In real life.
1: In real life.
2: Long time ago.
0: Okay.
2: Yeah.
0: Jillian, here we go. Let me ask you as a wife. When you find out that your husband is going on set and plays the love interest of a woman that he was the love interest, did it bother you at all?
2: Not at all, because I'm not that type of chick. Like, you know what I mean? I'm very confident, and I know I know him.
0: Right.
2: Mm-hmm. And plus, I love Tasha. You know, she calls me, she's like, I love you, girl. I'm like, I love you too. You know what I mean?
0: Great.
2: So it's just, it's all good with all that. So no, I've never had a problem with that.
0: Good for you. Now, how long did it take to film the movie, this one, this third sequel?
1: Should I tell the truth?
0: Yeah, come on.
2: You should, because people know how Tyler's moving.
0: Yeah, how he moves.
2: But he moves fast.
1: Yeah, you're not going to believe this.
0: How many days? Is it days or weeks?
1: Five.
0: Days?
3: 5 days?
1: The whole movie?
0: Stop.
1: Film me. Let me tell you something, because I direct too.
0: I know. You guys.
1: I walked away with techniques that Tyler used that I'm going to be using for now on.
0: Really?
1: The way he's directed this is really innovative, but it actually is makes the performances better because you stay in the performances. Mm-hmm. But if you're a cameraman, you're really working because it's almost like a sporting event. Uh-huh. Yeah. Like you capture everything while it's live and while it's happening. Mm-hmm. Sometimes you have to recreate that whole energy hours later.
4: Of course, mm-hmm.
1: Right? But no. In this situation, you know, this might be over certain people's heads, but production-wise, art-wise, it's a really great way of doing stuff.
4: Wow. Yeah.
1: And so it sounds like, I hate to make it sound like 5 days is like shortchanging anything. It's not.
0: It's just his process and the way
4: it's
0: he does it.
4: It's supercharged the process, what it sounds like.
1: It's keeping that energy on the screen.
0: Mm-hmm. Okay, so wait a minute. Why Did I Get Married Again? When is it coming out?
1: The 9th.
2: September 9th.
0: September 9th on Netflix.
2: On Netflix.
1: Yes.
0: Okay, We got to take a break because I want to ask you some questions about the both of you because you just said something about you and your movies. My husband watches all of them. Mm-hmm. I got some questions for you, okay? More coming up with Michael Jai White and his wife, Gillian White. They are here. And remember, Why Did I Get Married Again? It's coming out on Netflix. Get ready for that. Coming up. It's Didi in the morning. The wait is over. 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

0: And as if he had just left practice or something, I guess. I don't know why he had the helmet. Nonetheless, you hear that the salesperson ain't asked nothing, but shows him around. He gets in cars. He goes, like, nobody's tripping. Well, who's the guy? Is it Emmanuel Acho?
1: Emmanuel Acho.
0: He was on his podcast, and he was talking about how women are the ones also, and why is this the easy way to get women? Take a listen to this.
2: Does this not expose the utter disgusting thirst that so many women have for professional athletes?
3: I'm about to say that.
2: That an individual pose as being a professional athlete
3: and
2: could dupe 26 women into giving you $1.3 million. He didn't pose as being a pastor for a reason. He didn't pose as being a school teacher for a reason. He didn't pose as being a surgeon for a reason. He didn't pose as being an investment banker for a reason. Buttons for professional athletes that if I throw on some jewelry, flash a Lamborghini, say I got a couple cribs in South Beach, all of a sudden you will jump at the chance to be with me both in public and in private. So it also needs to be a microscope put on these women of like, how come this worked for you and why was this his method?
1: Damn.
0: He said something. So it got me to wondering. You guys hear what Emmanuel Acho had to say?
1: Right.
0: What are your thoughts?
1: Yeah.
0: What is it?
1: I think it is. I think it is the clout. I think it is today's world. I think it is the times that we live in. I think a lot of women, and I don't mean the ish on women, but I do think a lot of women love what comes with that, like, lifestyle of being a celebrity. I think what he said, it rings bells. He didn't pretend to be a surgeon.
0: Nope.
1: They make really good money. Yep. You know what I'm saying?
0: Yeah. But they don't make, you know, NFL money.
1: Nah. They not social media famous. Nope. It don't come with the trips. It don't come with the luxury of being with the NFL.
0: Oh, it does. I dated a doctor.
1: Well, I mean, it don't come with
0: it didn't come with the kind of trips. I get what you're saying.
1: You know what I'm saying? Like, it's levels to it.
0: Now, hold on a second. That little doctor I dated, he did try to co-sign for me a car. He did want to take me on different trips.
1: Yeah.
0: I was scared. I didn't know.
1: Yeah.
4: Do you regret it this day?
0: No.
4: Yeah. Amen.
0: No, God has blessed me. I'm good.
1: Amen.
0: Right? You know what I mean? And I ain't got us. My mother used to always say, because that was the only thing I remember. There were some friends of mine who were dating athletes and some actor people, things like that, right? And I remember saying something to my mom. And my mama used to say to me, though, she said, listen now. She said, you know, ain't nothing in life free, number one.
1: Yeah,
0: ain't
1: nothing
0: in life free.
1: Big facts.
0: And she said, you don't know what these women are dealing with, right?
1: I don't think women think that way.
0: Right. They're not thinking, but my mother's thinking. Yeah. So I'm telling you, my mother always said to me, it's better to have your own shack than to live and have a room in somebody else's mansion.
1: Boy, I bet you thought she ate down.
0: She did, though, because I got what she was saying.
1: Boy,
0: have your own space. Have your own little, I don't care if it's a little apartment. It's mine.
1: You was like,
0: what? Ain't nobody can come up in here and tell me to get up out of here.
1: You was like, my mama prolific. My mama talking, boy.
0: You don't understand. My mama said.
4: Go ahead, Miss Pat.
0: I'm telling you, I paid attention to that. I was like, okay, mama, I'm with you on that. She's like, get your own. You do your own thing. So you're never in a situation like that. But here's the deal. But there are some women who want to be, you're right, they want that cloud. They want to say, I'm with this one. It looks good.
4: Yeah, they want that easy life. They want that limelight. I mean, I think social media has a lot to do.
0: You think that's what it is? Social media did it?
4: Social media has a lot to do with it, man. I mean, it's a lot of women out here that's lazy as hell.
0: The phones are ringing right now.
4: Yeah, I know they are. It's a lot of lazy women out here, man. They want that limelight. They want that fast and quick money.
0: Don't just blame women, because I'm going to tell you something I learned too about some of them men.
1: I don't want it to turn into
0: You paying for beauty.
1: Yeah.
0: They want the most beautiful chick. You paying for beauty, fellas.
1: But is it an even exchange?
0: That's what I was going to say. I think it's even.
1: I'm funding your lifestyle. You really ain't doing enough for me with being arm candy at this point.
0: But you wanted that arm candy.
1: Yeah, but is it an even exchange is the question. It's not.
0: We want to know, what are your thoughts on this, with this guy now out here lying, claiming to be an NFL player, duping women. Who's at fault? What are your thoughts? 833. Talk to Didi.
4: That's 833-825-5233.
0: Taking your calls next. It's Didi in the morning. 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
1: 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Stunt 101. 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
0: It's the beat of Fort Collins. 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

0: This ain't a movie, dog.
1: Now, before I finish, let me just say, I did not come here to show out. Did not come here to impress you. 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

0: 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The Baker Boys are about to enter.
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1: All right, so I have a friend. I'm not going to mention her name, but I talked to her quite a bit, and she mentions how much she uses ChatGPT.
0: Okay.
1: 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Yeah, it's interesting. But MIT study shows that ChatGPT has a dumbing down effect.
0: Oh, no.
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12: Hey, it's the Baker Boys in the building. It looks like I might have to turn in my password to ChatGPT because it's dumbing me down.
13: You know, I've used it a couple times for certain things. Like I've tried to create a DJ logo or this or that, or I'll ask questions, but it doesn't do anything for me. It doesn't intrigue my thoughts. You know what I mean? It doesn't do anything.
12: So you are saying that you feel like you might be smarter than ChatGPT?
13: I'm not saying that. I'm just saying it doesn't do anything for me.
12: And so when you see the output of what it comes back with,
13: I'm just not impressed with it. Okay. I'm not impressed with ChatGPT.
12: Wait till the next version.
13: A new study claims to reinforce the idea that not doing the work yourself dumbs you down. In this case, we're talking about ChatGPT may be doing more harm than good when it comes to writing. The study from the MIT Media Lab gave subjects either ChatGPT, Google search engine, or nothing at all. Research shows that when people use the AI tool to help write a SAT-style essay, they consistently underperformed at neural, linguistic, and behavioral levels. In fact, ChatGPT users have the lowest brain engagement and got lazier with each essay.
12: Interesting. Well,
13: if you don't do the work, you're not going to learn.
12: Sometimes you don't know how to do certain things. Let's say, for instance, I want to write a movie. I don't know the first thing about writing a script. Well, guess what? ChatGPT does. I have to do is put a prompt in there, and it's going to give me an output.
13: And I understand that, but you don't have to use it verbatim.
12: No.
13: You can use parts of it, and you can take that idea and make it your own.
12: Yeah, absolutely.
13: That's what you need to do.
12: Yeah.
13: It's a guideline. It's not the Bible,
12: No, but it does have some information that I'm not privy to.
13: Yes.
12: I could go to YouTube University and sit there for hours and hours and hours and try to type it out, but why do that when I could just type in a prompt and 15 seconds later, it's going to give me a full output?
13: All right, so just so you know, if you're using ChatGPT on a daily basis, it may make you dumber.

0: All right, so in our past, man, I've been in different cities. We worked at different radio stations, and I pretty much got some person fired one time because they offered me a deal I couldn't refuse.
1: And you didn't refuse it.
0: And right. I asked her three times, hey, are you sure? Are you sure? Are you sure?
1: So here's another situation where the Baker Boys almost got somebody fired. All right?
0: We'll
1: talk about it coming up next.
0: Can't wait to hear this one.

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5: Thank you guys for tuning in to the Baker Boys. Eric V and Nick V up in the building. So if you happen to listen to the Baker Boys, there is a possibility you could get fired for something.
6: Well, it wasn't about her listening to us.
5: Okay.
6: It was actually about a sticker that we've been giving out.
5: Oh, yes.
6: It's a sticker of us pretty much halfway naked.
5: I know who you're talking about.
6: It's from the 90s. when this picture came out, it was plastered all over Los Angeles on billboards.
5: Yes.
6: In the mid-90s. We're practically naked. We have pizzas covering our behind.
5: Right.
6: And we're looking behind us, and it's pretty risque, if you will. So we've made it into a sticker, and we've been giving that sticker out. One of these listeners who tunes in all the time, she has a sticker, and she put it on her tumbler where she drinks her liquid out of at work.
5: Yeah.
6: I don't know if I should say the company.
5: No, don't say it.
6: Anyway, so she got a complaint by one of the co-workers.
5: They turned her in.
6: So they called her to the office and asked her, is this your tumbler? She said, yes. And she said, what's wrong with it? She said, well, there's two naked men on there. And it's offensive to other people or maybe even some customers.
5: Oh, boy.
6: All right. So the lady got upset and she put hearts over, you know, certain parts of us. So they can't really see it. So now she has a new boss. The new boss calls her in. She says, is that your tumbler?
5: Oh, again?
6: Yeah.
5: Oh.
6: And she said, yes, it's mine. Why? What's the problem with it? She's like, I love the Baker Boys.
5: So the new boss.
6: She wants a sticker.
5: Awesome. Yes. We should give her a shirt for her.
6: Give her a shirt as well.
5: Make
6: them all
5: that.
6: Wear it at work.
5: I like that.

0: What's up, party people? Nick V and Eric V, the Baker Boys, in the building.
1: Friends come and friends go. Have you lost a friend that you thought was going to be a lifetime friend?
0: I never thought he was going to be a lifetime friend, but, you know, he showed his true color, so.
1: Well, 91% of people are no longer friends with somebody they once referred to as their best friend.
0: Oh.
1: Same here.
0: Yeah.
1: I lost somebody, too, and I got rid of him, kicked him to the curb.

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1: 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This product is not intended to diagnose, treat, cure, or prevent any disease.
5: Sometimes you lose people in life and it's probably for the best.
6: It's probably for the best, yeah. So when somebody shows you their true colors, it's up to you to decide if you want that person in your life still. So recent surveys show that 91% of people are no longer friends with someone they once considered their best friend. All right, the study highlights life changes such as relocating, career moves, personal development, or changes in schooling are key reasons why friendships naturally drift apart. Now, you said you lost a friend that you considered a friend. Now, do you want to talk about it at all?
5: I mean, you talk about yours and I'll talk about mine.
6: All right, I'll talk about mine. So there was a friend of mine, a longtime friend, did a lot of things for this person, never asked for money, never did anything. But I found out he was talking to a girl I was talking to.
5: Behind your back?
6: Behind my back.
5: Yeah.
6: And he already had enough girls. Why talk to the girl that I'm talking to?
5: He never has enough.
6: You know?
5: One of those guys.
6: Yeah, so after that, I cut him off.
5: Yeah.
6: And I never talked to him again. I don't want anything to do with somebody that's going to be a snake behind my back.
5: Wow.
6: You know what I mean?
5: Wow. You feel like you're better without that relationship?
6: 1,000%.
5: Right,
6: yes. I don't need that.
5: All right, that's good. I'll talk about mine another time.
6: What? Oh, hell no.
5: No, okay, no, here's what it was. He never did anything wrong. What it was that when we were growing up, younger in our time, we had a really good time together. We did a lot of dirt.
6: Oh.
5: We crossed a lot of borders.
6: Okay.
5: And we had a lot of experiences, right?
6: Yeah.
5: But eventually, I went off and I got married and I started doing other things and he continued on to that nasty little lifestyle. Ooh. It wasn't a part of what I wanted to be a part of anymore. So we kind of just grew apart.
6: So no more ditty parties for you, huh?
5: No more. No more white parties, no more brown parties, no more black parties, nada. But, you know, I mean, when I see him, I'm cordial. We're still good. I congratulated him recently because he just heard he went sober and he's no longer drinking.
6: Good.
5: So I'm like, yeah, this maybe I can have him as a friend in the future.
6: Right. Maybe not. No, I don't think so.
5: Baker Boys Daily.

0: Baker Boys in the building for a terrific Tuesday. How you feeling?
1: Oh, boy. If you happen to live in California, you might be aware. This is interesting. A new California law says the state can seize your unused crypto after 3 years.
0: What kind of
1: say
0: corn
1: what?
0: Flakes is this?
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0: the beat of Fort Collins.
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0: It's the beat of Fort Collins. 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
5: Why is everybody hoarding their crypto? Well, guess what? There's a new law for that.
6: You're supposed to save it, right? You're supposed to like build it and let it, the value go up, right?
5: If it does go up or it does go down, you never know. But
6: it's going to happen.
5: You shouldn't be afraid of the government taking it from you.
6: No, well, California has quietly passed a controversial new law, Assembly Bill AB 1052, that lets the state take custody of your unused crypto after 3 years in activity.
5: Nah, dog.
6: The bill passed unanimously, 78-0.
5: These people didn't even know how to use crypto. No. They're passing laws about it.
6: But because they're trying to take it from you, extends California existing unclaimed property laws to digital assets.
5: Guys.
6: So you got to be careful. If you have crypto and you're in California, use it or lose it.
5: Nah, I'm just crossing a state line. I plug in my computer in Nevada.
6: Okay.
5: Sorry.
6: Right.
5: You ain't gonna get my crypto, homie.
6: Okay. I'm just telling you.
5: But that's terrible.
6: That's wild. So imagine if you have all this Bitcoin just sitting there because of account inactivity, the state could just say, that's mine.
5: No, no, no, no, no. Wait
6: Unused.
5: A minute. I thought that this whole crypto thing was supposed to be where it's in the space, it's in the sky, it's in the computers, it's not really physical.
6: Mm-hmm.
5: So how do the lawmakers or the banks have access to it? This is supposed to be, what's the word? Not generalized, non-generalized, help me out here.
6: I know what you're talking about.
5: It's not supposed to be governed.
6: Non-controlled bank type of situation, right?
5: Right, so this makes no sense to me. And like I said, these lawmakers don't even know the technology behind crypto.
6: I'm just letting everybody that happens to be listening to us that may be in California, beware.

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0: 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Yes, the Baker Boys.
1: 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Nick B and Eric B. Every day, we're going to sing a song. 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
10: Mega Boys on your radio, Eric V and Nick V. So let's talk about a miracle. This guy had stage 4 lung cancer. And Usually when they tell you you got stage 4, you got a limited matter of time and they tell you to get your manners in order.
11: Yeah. Start saying your goodbyes, right?
10: Yeah.
11: Well, in 2019, Jeff Cook was diagnosed with stage 4 lung cancer and opted for an immunotherapy treatment instead of radiation.
10: Okay.
11: So the drug successfully activated his immune system to fight the cancer, leading to a full recovery with minimal side effects.
10: Wow.
11: Right? Now cancer-free, Cook is enjoying life again, and his case offers up hope for future patients facing similar diagnosis.
10: I've seen lots of natural things that will reverse cancer. If you do a little research, like I think something, it was dandelion.
11: Oh, yeah.
10: Something that will reverse colon cancer by like 90%.
11: Yes. So before the actual pharmaceuticals and before all the medical industry was actually created, doctors and so on and so forth, everything was homeopathic, living off the land.
10: Right.
11: The land will actually produce the medicine that you need. But all that was covered up so big business can take over.
10: I think what you need to do is research into certain communities, like in Japan.
11: Yeah.
10: They grow really old.
11: Yes.
10: And they live really long. And also in like the Amazons and all these places, those people don't have these diseases that we have, but it has a lot to do with what you're intaking in your body as well.
11: Yeah.
10: Right?
11: They don't have, what do they call, pesticides.
10: Or drive-thrus.
11: In the Amazon or drive-thrus. You're absolutely right. And all of these things that they put in our food so they can stay on the shelf life.
10: Mm-hmm.
11: What are they called? Preservatives.
10: Yeah, preservatives.
11: So you're eating off the land and it's fresh, so there's no extra added preservatives. So when we go out of the country and we go out for like a vacation or something, we actually lose weight.
10: So here's something interesting I was thinking about. So if you had like cancer, say maybe you go live with one of these tribes out there for a year or two.
11: Yeah.
10: I bet you your whole thing will be reversed.
11: Absolutely.
10: You know what I mean?
11: Yeah.
10: Just because of what you're taking into your body.
11: Yeah, and absolutely. And there's no internet out there as well, so you can't take in all the crap coming in through your...
10: No chat GPT.
11: Nothing. Make a Boys Daily.

0: Hey, it's the Baker Boys in the building for a terrific Tuesday.
1: If you had to rank an actual state that would have the highest number of psychopaths.
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1: What state would you pick?
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1: 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Okay. 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
3: What are they putting in the water in Nevada?
4: I don't know. This is interesting. A new psychological study has ranked Nevada as the state with the highest concentration of dark personality traits in the United States. We're talking about psychopaths, right? Narcissism, sadism, and manipulativeness, right? That's
3: That's a new one right there.
4: Right? The study measured the researchers called the D factor, which also includes toxic traits like selfishness, cruelty, and willingness to exploit others for their personal gain.
3: So do you think Sin City has anything to do with this? Las Vegas itself, you know, because when you cross that border, anything pretty much goes almost.
4: It might attract those type of people, right?
3: Yeah, because I mean, it's open 24 hours a day. There's always suckers coming in from out of the country, out of the city. I'm just saying, people go over there and they spend their entire savings.
4: Suffering succotash. So, anyway, Nevada scored the highest in the country with an average of 2.26 out of 5, followed closely by New York, South Dakota, and Texas.
3: Oh, Lindad says they're called blackjack dealers.
4: While the word psychopath gets tossed around often, the study also looked at wider range of harmful traits. It wasn't just about the lack of empathy, but also included manipulation and other things. So if you happen to be a psychopath-leaning type of person, Nevada's your state.
3: This is a place for you.
4: That's home.
3: Everybody's welcome, apparently.

0: Amber Payton with BIN News Now. President Trump honored 9/11 first responders at the White House ahead of Friday's 25th anniversary of the attacks.
1: In just over 100 minutes, 175,000 tons of steel and concrete were reduced to ruin.
0: The Tunnel to Towers Foundation displayed a 21-foot steel beam from the World Trade Center South Tower as a tribute to the first responders who died. Black Los Angeles Mayor Karen Bass says she's unavailable to testify before Congress about alleged waste and fraud involving federal homelessness funding. The House subcommittee wanted to question Bass about the Los Angeles Homeless Services Authority, where she serves on the board and appoints half its members. And Sherry Shepherd is joining Broadway's Aladdin as the genie for a limited run from October 16th through January 3rd. The Emmy-winning talk show host, comedian, and actress will become the first woman to play the genie on Broadway. Get BIN News Now on demand 24/7 on the iHeartRadio app.

regulators. We regulate any stealing of his property. We're damn good, too. But you can't be any geek off the street. Gotta be handy with the steel if you know what I mean. Earn your keep.